0: If you don't take your meat, you can't have any pudding. How can you have any pudding if you don't take your meat?
1: If you don't take your meat,
0: yes, can't you behind the great shed. Stand still, ladder.
2: Légende du rock.
3: Radio.